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I'm Tanya Hayes. Hey, thanks for spending your Tuesday night with me. This one's Harry Styles with Dance No More on Hot 96.7.

Akon ringtone on Hot 96.7. I'm Tanya Hayes. It is Tuesday night. Hope you had an awesome day. Here's Raven Lynae. It's Lovey Not on Hot 96.7.

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I'm Tanya Hayes, and you know I always have to have my night coffee, and I got myself a little treat today. I got the S'mores Cold Brew from Starbucks. Yeah, it does kind of taste like a s'more. It feels like it needs a graham cracker to dip in it or something, though. Here's Zara Larsson on Hot 96.7.

Ariana Grande, Hate That I Made You Love Me on Hot 96.7. I'm Tanya Hayes, and I know you love live music, so tomorrow night you can hang out on the square on the 400 block in downtown Wausau for Concerts on the Square. 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

partly cloudy and mild conditions continue for this evening. Temperatures slowly falling back through the 70s. Overnight becoming mostly cloudy. Showers and storms developing toward daybreak. Overnight lows here, 68. Morning storms on Wednesday. Then again, a secondary round that could be strong to severe thunderstorms by the late afternoon. Highs Wednesday, 85. And still a small chance for showers and storms Thursday. Highs end 82. From the WSAW News Channel 7 studio, I'm First Alert meteorologist Chad Franzen.

On 96.7 with Tyla and Zara Larson, I'm Tanya Hayes playing hit music for you. And this one is on so many reels I've been getting. It's Gracie Abrams, Hit the Wall on Hot 96.7.

Littrell, so be it on Hot 96.7. I'm Tanya Hayes. Got to say, had a great time over the long holiday weekend. I got to swim in Lake Michigan. I got to eat my favorite ice cream. I got to go fishing. It was great. Here's

I Knew It, I Knew You, Taylor Swift, who, of course, got married over the 4th of July weekend with the ceremony officiated by actor Adam Sandler. I was a little surprised to hear that one. That's not one I would have expected at all. But apparently, according to Travis Kelce's mom, it was magical. So there you go. You can find out, of course, more about Taylor's wedding details and more of that story. Check out hot967fm.com. We've always got news on your favorite musical artist, so check it out. Got him music ready to go, and we'll see what that WSAW First Alert forecast is next on Hot 96.7.

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I'm Tanya Hayes, and thanks for hanging out here with me, enjoying a Tuesday night. Here's Bella Kay on Hot 96.7.

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1: 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I'm Tanya Hayes, it's Tuesday night. 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
1: 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I'm Tanya Hayes, and bring your cell phone over to Lake Wazeecha, July 16th through the 19th, for the 60th annual Wisconsin State Water Ski Show Championships. 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

Partly cloudy and mild conditions continue for this evening. Temperatures slowly falling back through the 70s. Overnight becoming mostly cloudy. Showers and storms developing toward daybreak. Overnight lows near 68. Morning storms on Wednesday. Then again, a secondary round that could be strong to severe thunderstorms by the late afternoon. Highs Wednesday 85 and still a small chance for showers and storms Thursday. Highs at 82. From the WSAW News Channel 7 studio, I'm First Alert meteorologist Chad Franzen.

96.7 with Alex Warren, Fever Dream. Did you go see Alex Warren at Summerfest over the 4th of July weekend? I've heard it was a fantastic show. Got to see a bunch of pictures of my friends that went. It was great. Here's Somber on Hot 96.7.

0: 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I'm Tanya Hayes, and you know, tomorrow is Wednesday. That means it's another Wet Nose Wednesday with the Collar Club in Wisconsin Rapids. 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
1: Central Wisconsin weather. Partly cloudy and mild conditions continue for this evening. Temperatures slowly falling back through the 70s. Overnight becoming mostly cloudy. Showers and storms developing toward daybreak. Overnight lows near 68. Morning storms on Wednesday. Then again, a secondary round that could be strong to severe thunderstorms by the late afternoon. Highs Wednesday 85 and still a small chance for showers and storms Thursday. Highs end 82. From the WSAW News Channel 7 studio, I'm First Alert meteorologist Chad Franzen.

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1: 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I'm Tanya Hayes. Thanks for spending your Tuesday night with me. I've got SZA. This one is Saturn. It's Hit Music Now on Hot 96.7.

Harry Styles, Adore You on Hot 96.7. I'm Tanya Hayes. I adore being here with you. And, of course, you'll adore being with Corey with a K tomorrow morning from 6 to 10 because she'll be here waking you up with all the info you need to get your day started right on Hot 96.7.

0: 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I'm Tanya Hayes. Thanks for joining me on this Tuesday. 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
1: Central Wisconsin weather.
2: Partly cloudy and mild conditions continue for this evening. Temperatures slowly falling back through the 70s. Overnight becoming mostly cloudy. Showers and storms developing toward daybreak. Overnight lows near 68. Morning storms on Wednesday. Then again, a secondary round that could be strong to severe thunderstorms by the late afternoon. Highs Wednesday 85, and still a small chance for showers and storms Thursday. Highs then 82. From the WSAW News Channel 7 studio, I'm First Alert meteorologist Chad Franzen.

so easy to fall in love. It's Olivia Dean. I'm Tanya Hayes. Have an amazing night. I'm going to get out of here, leaving you with some hit music from Teddy Swims. This one is Mr. Know-It-All on Hot 96.7.

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Though this season of her life had been cold, lonely, and tough, though she slipped back into a darkness she had hoped by now to have overcome, she had learned a beautiful lesson as she kissed her girls goodbye and thanked them for getting her out the house. That maybe...

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She must be patient. She must have faith in the seeds that are planted beneath the snow. 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And in fact, tonight, she did confirm. 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It just teaches the heart how to...

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4: Mostly cloudy with showers and thunderstorms developing and getting closer to daybreak. Temperatures starting out in the 60s and low 70s for the day. Morning storms coming to an end. Another round of strong to severe thunderstorms on the way for the late afternoon. Highs today 85. Stronger storms ending early tonight. Lows near 68. And partly sunny. Still a few leftover showers on Thursday. Cooling off with a high near 82. 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

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You and me are thrifty, so go all you can eat. 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We talk for hours and hours about sweet.

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Mostly cloudy with showers and thunderstorms developing and getting closer to daybreak. Temperatures starting out in the 60s and low 70s for the day. Morning storms coming to an end. Another round of strong to severe thunderstorms on the way for late afternoon. Highs today 85. Stronger storms ending early tonight. Lows near 68. And partly sunny. Still a few leftover showers on Thursday. Cooling off with a high near 82. From the WSAW News Channel 7 studio on First Alert Meteorology.

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If you're hearing this, it means you're listening to the Hot 96.7 stream. 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

0: 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Yeah, we turning it up. Constant weather.
1: Mostly cloudy with showers and thunderstorms developing, getting closer to daybreak. Temperatures starting out in the 60s and low 70s for the day. Morning storms coming to an end. Another round of strong to severe thunderstorms on the way for the late afternoon. Highs today, 85. Stronger storms ending early tonight, lows near 68. And partly sunny, still a few leftover showers on Thursday, cooling off with a high near 82. From the WSAW News Channel 7 studio, I'm First Alert meteorologist Chad Franzen.

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Mostly cloudy with showers and thunderstorms developing and getting closer to daybreak. Temperatures starting out in the 60s and low 70s for the day. Morning storms coming to an end. Another round of strong to severe thunderstorms on the way for the late afternoon. Highs today, 85. Stronger storms ending early tonight. Lows near 68. And partly sunny. Still a few leftover showers on Thursday. Cooling off with the high near 82. From the WSAW News Channel 7 studio, I'm First Alert meteorologist Chad Franzen.

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Mostly cloudy with showers and thunderstorms developing, getting closer to daybreak. Temperatures starting out in the 60s and low 70s for the day. Morning storms coming to an end. Another round of strong to severe thunderstorms on the way for the late afternoon. Highs today 85. Stronger storms ending early tonight. Lows near 68. And partly sunny. Still a few leftover showers on Thursday. Cooling off at the high near 82. From the WSAW News Channel 7 studio, I'm First Alert meteorologist Chad Franzen.

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1: 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Really, it should be called romantic cardio, but it's a low-intensity workout in your living room, but you make the environment cozy. 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
6: When I met you in the summer, so my heartbeat sounds, we fell in love

Partly cloudy and mild conditions continue for this evening. Temperatures slowly falling back through the 70s. Overnight becoming mostly cloudy. Showers and storms developing toward daybreak. Overnight lows near 68. Morning storms on Wednesday. Then again, a secondary round that could be strong to severe thunderstorms by the late afternoon. Highs Wednesday 85, and still a small chance for showers and storms Thursday. Highs then 82. From the WSAW News Channel 7 studio, our First Alert meteorologist, Chad Franzen.

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1: Thunderstorms likely north of Highway 29 this morning, around and south of Highway 29 this afternoon and evening. The second round of thunderstorms has the better chance of becoming strong to severe, with strong wind gusts being the primary threat. A high of 81 in between those two rounds of thunderstorms. 65 for the low temperature tonight as thunderstorms wrap up before midnight. Partly cloudy skies on Thursday with a high of 80. Couple isolated showers possible around and south of Highway 10. From the WCW News Channel 7 studio, I'm First Alert Meteorologist Beth Furman.

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Good morning. How you doing? Happy Wednesday. It is Kim Carr filling in for my girl Corey with a K this morning. Coming up, we'll take a look at trending news, what you might have missed overnight. Also got Ty Cruz on the way, Bella Kay. It's One Republic on Hot 96.7. Good morning.

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1: 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And I may break your heart, but I don't really think there's anybody as bomb as me. 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
2: The Jonas Brothers are running it back this August. Kevin, Joe, and Nick are all returning to Madison Square Garden for two nights, August 20th and 21st, for the Burning Up Tour all over again, celebrating the tour that defined a generation of fans. And the timing is actually huge because Camp Rock 3 premieres August 13th on the Disney Channel and then streams on Disney Plus just the next day. Just days later, of course, the Jonas Brothers will also be inducted as Disney legends. Allegedly, there was talk of Kanye West crashing Taylor Swift and Travis Kelce's wedding. Security teams had a plan for uninvited guests. The plan was made because of the long feud between West and Swift. A source says security had a plan in place if Kanye showed up. His name came up repeatedly during planning meetings. They weren't taking any chances. The fear that he would walk in and the fear that he'd decide to make another headline at Taylor's expense. 30 million people watched the U.S.-Belgium World Cup soccer game. It was the most watched soccer telecast in U.S. history. Unfortunately, though, yes, Belgium won 4-1. You didn't see. A Las Vegas woman who wed more than a dozen men recently agreed to plead guilty to bigamy. The woman used aliases and fake IDs to marry men from 2019 to 2024. She took their money to fuel her gambling habit. The woman met men on social media, then asked for money for a sick family member to help that was in China. She then, of course, stopped talking to them. Jeopardy is hiring a new clue writer. The job pays as much as $178,000. Applicants must show wit and, of course, pass their contestant quiz. They also have to create 12 clue categories and 3 final Jeopardy clues. Today is National Milk Chocolate with Almonds Day, National Blueberry Day, National Freezer Pop Day, International Body Painting Day, Eat a Vegetable You've Never Tried Before, and Be a Kid Day. That is what's trending. We'll check in on local news and weather coming up on Hot 96.7. 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

0: Thunderstorms likely north of Highway 29 this morning, around and south of Highway 29 this afternoon and evening. The second round of thunderstorms has the better chance of becoming strong to severe, with strong wind gusts being the primary threat. A high of 81 in between those two rounds of thunderstorms. 65 for the low temperature tonight as thunderstorms wrap up before midnight. Partly cloudy skies on Thursday with a high of 80. Couple isolated showers possible around and south of Highway 10. From the WCW News Channel 7 studio, I'm First Alert Meteorologist Beth Furman.
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Hi, 96.7. It is a Wednesday, and of course, you know what that means. 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We'll keep you updated as to where Concerts on the Square will happen, if they will do it on the 400 block or if they'll move it to the Rothschild Pavilion, but we'll keep you updated on that. 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We'll have that announcement there for you as well. And of course, tonight, Johnny and the Motones taking the stage. Of course, you can check out the full concert lineup for Concerts on the Square. 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But keep it locked on our Facebook page. We'll keep you posted as to location change if they do happen to do that tonight because of the weather. On the way, we'll do some Pitbull. Also got Alex Warren, and we're going to talk about these parents. I need your help. How are you getting your kids to eat their vegetables? But first, Megan Trainor on

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1: Me not working hard. Yeah, right, picture that with a Kodak. Or better yet, go to Times Square, take a picture of me with a Kodak. Took my life from negative to positive, I just want y'all to know that. And tonight, listen.

96.7. Good morning, Kim Carr, hanging out with you. All right, I need some parenting help. Today is Eat a Vegetable You've Never Tried Before Day, and this is something I try to get my kids to do on a daily basis. You know, eat their vegetables, introduce them to new ones. I mean, there are still certain ones that I will not eat as an adult, aka Brussels sprouts, asparagus. Won't eat them. Don't like them. But I know that my kids also need to eat vegetables as well. So what is the best trick you get your kids to eat their vegetables? Are you hiding maybe spinach in a smoothie, mixing cauliflower into mac and cheese? Do you promise them dessert if they eat all, or if, you know, they eat a certain amount of bites of vegetables? Or do you just accept that, you know, your kids are not going to eat vegetables? I swear kids can spot one tiny green speck in the middle of like mac and cheese miles away, because I have tried to mix it in sometimes with the mac and cheese, and my son is just not having it. If he could eat chicken nuggets and mac and cheese and cheeseburgers 24/7 every day of the rest of his life, he definitely would do without having to put any vegetables on his plate. Even when we were on vacation, you know, I tried to introduce them to new vegetables, and they still wouldn't do it. They wouldn't even touch the cauliflower. So what is your secret? What's the one vegetable that your kids will absolutely refuse to eat, no matter how hard you try to get them to try it? Call me, text me, leave a comment on our Hot 96.7 Facebook page. What is your hack for getting your kids to eat their vegetables? I want to hear from you. I'll tell you what some of my tricks have been, but now that my kids are a little bit older, no longer working, so I need some new help on how to get the kids to eat vegetables. I want to hear from you. 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You can also leave a comment on our Hot 96.7 Facebook page. How are you getting your kids to eat your veggies? I need some help right now. 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

0: 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Today is Eat a Vegetable You've Never Tried Before Day. And there are just certain vegetables that I will not eat. I'm going to be honest with you. I do not like Brussels sprouts. I do not like asparagus as well. When we were on vacation, I found out my kids do not like cauliflower either. And I've also noticed, too, as they're getting older, it's harder to get them to eat their vegetables. And I've had some tricks along the way, like when you have the carrots and they're kind of like cut like a chip or like a cookie, I would be like, oh, it's not a vegetable. It's carrot cookies. Like, enjoy it. Like, it's a sweet, fun treat. Doesn't work now anymore that they are, of course, older. So, parents, what is your trick? What is your hack to get your kids to eat their vegetables? Let's go to the Hot 96.7 phone lines. What's your trick?
1: I had to bribe my son with ice cream to eat green beans.
0: Oh, no.
1: If you're a good boy and eat all your vegetables, I'll give you ice cream. He ended up eating all of his vegetables and got 2 scoops of ice cream. It was kind of like a little bit of a parenting fail. My sister has had her parenting fail, so we agree. Like, yeah, we kind of failed at that one, bribing them with ice cream to get their veggies in, you know, giving them sugar after eating something healthy.
0: But yet at the same point, you did get them to eat, you know, their vegetables. So I get it. It's not completely a win, but it's a little bit of a win. So what is your hack for getting your kids to eat their vegetables? Is it hiding them in their foods? I know there's a lot of foods out there now, like the mac and cheese that has like cauliflower in it or, you know, protein and whatnot. What is your hack for your kids to eat their vegetables? Are you bribing them? Are you, you know, disguising them somehow? I want to hear from you. I need my kids to eat a little bit more veggies in their lives. So any help you can get, call or text me. 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Coming up, we've got a look at your local news, weather, and some M&M on the way on Hot 96.7. 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
3: 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Federal regulators.

Thunderstorms likely north of Highway 29 this morning, around and south of Highway 29 this afternoon and evening. The second round of thunderstorms has a better chance of becoming strong to severe, with strong wind gusts being the primary threat. A high of 81 in between those two rounds of thunderstorms. 65 for the low temperature tonight as thunderstorms wrap up before midnight. Partly cloudy skies on Thursday with a high of 80. Couple isolated showers possible around and south of Highway 10. From the WCW News Channel 7 studio, I'm First Alert meteorologist Beth Berman.

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96.7. Good morning. It's your girl, Kim Carr, hanging out with you, filling in for Corey with a K this morning. It's a little rainy out there in the Stevens Point Plover area. Of course, you're going to also see some rain north of Highway 29 this morning. We'll get your full weather coming up here in just minutes. Also, Zara Larson on the way. It's Paper Money on High 96.7. Good morning.

0: Hot 96.7. Good morning. Thunderstorms likely north of Highway 21. So Wausau this morning we're going to see. Otherwise, it's going to be cloudy. High of 81. Thunderstorms, of course, later on today as well. South of Highway 29. And then, of course, tonight down to 65. A little chance for that AC to, you know, kind of take a little rest. Also, thunderstorms wrapping up before midnight tonight. And then tomorrow, high of 80 again, too. So definitely summer weather, that is for sure. And, you know, with the hot temps, there's nothing like taking a nice cool shower, right? Well, apparently there is now this new wellness trend that's making its rounds on TikTok. And I know some of these, you know, trends that we see on TikTok, they're not always the greatest, but this one I could kind of get behind. It's called dark showering. So instead of flipping on those bright bathroom lights, people are actually showering with maybe candlelight, a salt lamp, or even no lights at all, if there is enough natural light. The idea is that it creates a calmer start to your morning or helps you unwind before bed by making the transition a little less, you know, chaotic. If you decide to give the dark showering a try, they just said, make sure you could actually see where you're going, though. Obviously, a relaxing shower is great. It's a trip to the ER, you know, because you slipped and fell, the shampoo bottle, you couldn't get out, not so much. So have it dark enough that you can still see, but also make it calming. And if you've done dark showering before, I'd love to hear from you and to know if it really does work. I might have to try this tonight. On the way, got the Jonas Brothers for you. Also some Doja Cat and, yes, Olivia Rodrigo on Hot 96.7. Good morning.
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0: Thunderstorms likely north of Highway 29 this morning, around and south of Highway 29 this afternoon and evening. The second round of thunderstorms has the better chance of becoming strong to severe, with strong wind gusts being the primary threat. A high of 81 in between those two rounds of thunderstorms. 65 for the low temperature tonight as thunderstorms wrap up before midnight. Partly cloudy skies on Thursday with a high of 80. Couple isolated showers possible around and south of Highway 10. From the WCW News Channel 7 studio, I'm First Alert Meteorologist Beth Furman.
1: Back to the music with

Island, it officially kicks off tomorrow. That's right, the 54th annual Iola Car Show is tomorrow through Saturday. Over 2,500 show cars, special vehicle unveilings, of course, a swap meet where you can hunt for parts, memorabilia. It is the greatest car show and swap meet in the nation. If you have a car part that you are looking for and you have not found it, more than likely, you're probably going to be able to find it here. And, of course, they'll have 50-50 raffles going on. They'll have some music, fast food around, and also celebrity guests as well, which this one I am 100% stoked for. Sung Kang from the Fast and the Furious franchise. Of course, if you know the movies like I do, the snack-loving drifter racer Han is going to be there, and OMG. Also, of course, Patrick Duffy from Dallas is going to be there as well. Linda Pearl from Happy Days and several other awesome celebs. Emily and Aaron Reeves from Flying Sparks Garage and so many more. So check out all the details. The Iola Car Show gets underway tomorrow through Saturday. All the details you can find.

one more time, trust me. I have magical foresight. You gon' see me sleeping in courtside. You gon' see me eating 10 more times. Ugh, you can't take this one nowhere. Ugh, I look better with no hair. 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I said what I said. I'd rather be famous instead. I let all that get to my head.

0: bet. Say I got drive, I don't need a car. Money really all that we fiending for. I'm doing things they ain't seen before. Bands ain't dumb, but extreme is all. I'm a demon lord. Fall off what? I ain't seen a horse. Called your bluff, better sight the source. Baby, yeah. Something that I need no more.
1: Yeah, the trick?
0: I said what I said. I'd rather be famous instead. I let all that get to my head.

Good morning. WSAW first alert forecast for today. Thunderstorms likely yet this morning in the Wausau area and north, and of course about a high of 81. We'll see some more thunderstorms around south of Stevens Point this afternoon, and of course this evening. 65 going to be the low today. So check out for the thunderstorms to wrap up before midnight. And then tomorrow, partly cloudy, high of 80. We'll get your full first alert weather forecast coming up along with local news. Right now, it is Sabrina Carpenter on Hot 96.7. 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

On 96.7, good morning. It's Kim Carr hanging out with you, filling in for my girl, Corey with a K. She will be back tomorrow. And, of course, you know, we know that Sang from the Fast and the Furious franchise is coming to the Iola Car Show that kicks off tomorrow. And I did find a little of an update on the Fast and the Furious franchise, thanks to, of course, Vin Diesel, who gave us an update that said he was basically on set and thanked all of his fans for all their patience. It is coming. Granted, it has been over 3 years since we got Fast X. And it's like, okay, I just want that last installment. I want to see how this all pans out. I want to see how it ends. And he says it is coming. And he thanks us all for our patience. Vin, my patience is running. My patience is running thin with this. I need to know. But if you want to check out the video, head over to Hot 96 on Facebook page. I've got that posted for you. But hey, at least it's coming. We don't know when, but it is coming eventually. Got to look at your local news on the way. Also, Ed Sheeran and Morgan Wallen on Hot 96.7. Good morning.

0: good morning. Federal regulators cite 11 Wisconsin hospitals for price transparency. Hospitals are being called on to improve compliance with health care price transparency requirements. Federal rules that took effect in 2021 require hospitals to publicly post negotiated insurance rates and other costs for medical services. Data shows nearly 50 Wisconsin hospitals have faced similar enforcement actions since the requirements began. A downburst is being blamed for last week's catastrophic damage in Walworth County. Much attention, and understandably so, was on the capsized boat on Geneva Lake, leading to the drowning deaths of three children. National Weather Service says the downburst, which produces straight-line winds, can sound and be just as damaging as a tornado, but unlike a tornado, they do not include rotating winds. And Wisconsin Attorney General Josh Call is challenging a proposed new round of tariffs. Call and attorneys general from 21 other states urged the U.S. Trade Representative to abandon plans for new tariffs on the European Union and dozens of other countries. Call said the tariffs would further strain Wisconsin household budgets and hurt the state's economy.
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2: Thunderstorms remain possible here and there this morning, with a better chance for thunderstorms to become strong to severe later on this afternoon and evening, with a high of 81. Biggest threat for thunderstorms this afternoon will be strong wind gusts and heavy rainfall, with the best chance for strong to severe thunderstorms coming around and south of Highway 29. Storms are out of the area by midnight, 65 for the low temperature tonight after thunderstorms leave with partly cloudy skies, 80 for the high on Thursday with partly cloudy skies, and a couple isolated showers possible south of Highway 10. 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
2: The Britney Spears biopic is one step closer to reality. Universal has tapped New Girl creator Liz Merriweather to write the upcoming movie. Wicked director John M. Chu is already attached to direct. The movie will adapt Spears' 2023 memoir, The Woman in Me, which of course chronologized her rise to fame, relationships, and so much more. No date as to when we can see this be released. Harold and Kumar 4 is officially in the works. They are getting the band back together, and apparently everyone is coming back to play. Currently, they are working on the screenplay right now, but everyone is back, they said. The actors, the writers are also directing too. So hopefully it will be shooting soon, they say. Harold and Kumar Go to White Castle came out in 2004. I remember that. I still have that on DVD, and I think I still have the movie poster as well. Coco Gauff came back to take down Jessica Pegel yesterday in Wimbledon. Of course, this is now making Coco the youngest player to reach the semifinals in all four Grand Slam events since 2007. She is just 22 years old. Her next match is tomorrow. Big congrats, Coco. Connecticut boy was recently playing in his driveway when a bear appeared nearby. The boy's protective husky rushed the bear and even gave it a nip on the rear end as it ran away. The boy and the dog were not injured. Very awesome for that dog to do that. Today is National Milk Chocolate with Almonds Day, National Blueberry Day, National Freezer Pop Day, International Body Painting Day, Eat a Vegetable You've Never Tried Before Day, and Be a Kid Again Day. That is your trending news this morning on Hot 96.7. Good morning.
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9: Thunderstorms remain possible here and there this morning with a better chance for thunderstorms to become strong to severe later on this afternoon and evening with a high of 81. Biggest threat for thunderstorms this afternoon will be strong wind gusts and heavy rainfall, with the best chance for strong to severe thunderstorms coming around and south of Highway 29. Storms are out of the area by midnight, 65 for the low temperature tonight after thunderstorms leave with partly cloudy skies, 80 for the high on Thursday with partly cloudy skies, and a couple isolated showers possible south of Highway 10. 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

96.7. Good morning. It's Kim Carr hanging out with you, filling in for my girl Corey with a K. And of course, it is Wednesday. It is Wet Nose Wednesday. And this week's pet of the week from the Color Club in Wisconsin Rapids is Allie. Allie is a sweet 1-year-old orange and white tabby who has been found as a stray near Lover's Lane in Amherst. She apparently walked right up to the humane officer asking for, of course, some pets, and has been winning hearts ever since. Allie is spayed, up to date on her vaccinations, and is, of course, ready and looking for her forever home. She loves cozy blankets, sunny windows, and plenty of head scratches. She may be a little shy at first, but she does warm up quickly and is very affectionate as they come. So you can meet Allie today, and her adoption fee is just $55. 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

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It is Wednesday. 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And of course, with it being Wednesday, we've got concerts on the square going on today, 400 block downtown Wausau. We'll keep you updated weather-wise. I know we're supposed to expect some storms, some rain, so we'll keep you updated as to if the location gets changed. But either way, every Wednesday is a great chance for you to get down on the 400 block. 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

0: Coming up, the 60th annual Wisconsin State Water Ski Show Championship presented by Bank First. Coming up already next weekend. Man, July is just flying by. It's coming up July 16th through the 19th at Lake Wazicha. It's hosted by the Wisconsin Rapids Aqua Skiers. Of course, a great event. So many amazing skiers that are a part of this. In fact, it will feature 24 of Wisconsin's top water ski teams, all competing for a chance to advance to the national championships. Admission is free, just $5 for parking. 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They've got so many great events that you can watch. 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And how they can do this on the water as a human pyramid, and have it blows my mind every single time. So do not miss the world's largest and longest running water ski show tournament. 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Got that posted right there for you. Zara Larson on the way. Also Post Malone on Hot 96.7. Good morning.
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will fade eventually. 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
2: A 19-year-old Oregon man got the surprise of a lifetime after buying what he thought was just an ordinary Los Angeles Lakers jacket at Goodwill for about $3. After posting a photo online, the jacket ended up being authenticated that Wilt Chamberlain wore that during the 1972 NBA Finals. That jacket may now be worth as much as $250,000. Quite a profit for that man. Harry Styles recently suffered an awkward wardrobe malfunction during his final concert at Wembley Stadium. Fans joked that they were given a free view of Harry's underwear after he discovered that his pants were unzipped. He was singing as it was when he made the embarrassing discovery and quickly zipped up. Only one fan posted, mind you, this was the last song, so who knows how long it was like that. The Daily Record says North America, of course, is bracing for another record-breaking heat this week, also next week as well. And car experts say if drivers want to cool their vehicles quickly, they should follow the 420 rule. It involves opening all four windows and driving for 20 seconds, then closing the windows and turning on the air conditioning. This helps hot air leave faster and can also save fuel. Jeopardy! Is hiring a new clue writer. The job pays as much as $178,000. Applicants must show wit and pass the contested quiz. They must also create 12 clue categories and 3 final Jeopardy! Clues. Today is National Milk Chocolate with Almonds Day, National Blueberry Day, National Freezer Pop Day, International Body Painting Day, and Eat a Vegetable You've Never Tried Before Day, along with Be a Kid Again Day. That is what's trending this morning on Hot 96.7.
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4: 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So TikTok has the newest workout trend for you called Cozy Cardio. Really, it should be called romantic cardio, but it's a low-intensity workout in your living room, but you make the environment cozy. You have dim lights, grab some candles, maybe turn on your favorite show on Netflix, and then you just do some light walking on the treadmill. It's cozy cardio. 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
1: Hot 96.7, it's summertime. You know, the kids are home all day, and let's be honest, they're probably watching a little bit more TV than they do during the school year. And when I see what my kids are watching, it's nothing like the shows I grew up with. Everything seems just so fast, loud, constantly changing, kind of whiny in a way. So one mom decided to do a little experiment with her kids. She swapped out today's cartoons for the slower-paced shows many of us watched growing up, like Little Bear, the Bernstein Bears, Mr. Rogers' Neighborhood, even Doug as well. Some of those fun classic cartoons and shows, right? She said that she noticed a difference almost immediately. Her kids had fewer meltdowns when it was time to turn off the TV, and they even started sleeping better at night. Now, experts are saying these older shows tend to have a calmer pace and fewer rapid scene changes, which may be less overstimulating for some kids. Now, it doesn't mean that every modern cartoon is bad, but it does show that our kids watch can make a difference. So I'm curious, if you could bring back one TV show, one cartoon from your childhood for your kids to watch, what would it be? Head over to our Hot 96.7 Facebook page, on our Instagram. You can also call or text me. What show would you bring back from your childhood, whether it's a TV show, cartoon, that you could show your kids right now? I'd love to hear from you. There's so many good ones out there. It's so hard to choose. But if you had a favorite, I want to hear from you. And would you show your kids now? It's Benson Boone right now on Hot 96.7. Good morning. Hey,

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So we're talking about shows that you loved watching as a kid, you grew up with. One mom decided to experiment with showing her kids some of her favorites from back in the day and notice a difference in her kids' behavior. So I want to know, what would you bring back to show your kids? And I got a couple text messages in. What, somebody said the Flintstones and Captain Planet. Totally loved Captain Planet. Kim Possible, Boy Meets World, Hannah Montana, of course, and even Blue's Clues. So I want to know, what show would you bring back to show your kids right now to have them watch? Head over to our Hot 96.7 Facebook page. You can also text me yet as well. I'd love to hear from you. I mean, there's so many good ones out there that it's like, once you hear it, you're like, oh, man, that was a good one. Even Rugrats, Doug, those were funny ones as well. Of course, the Powerpuff Girls, too. So Looney Tunes, I think that was one I remember watching as a kid. So I think I'm going to make a list of these and then start showing my kids and see what they think about this. Be like, hey, this is what mom watched growing up. On the way, I got Shakira for you right now on

0: 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Thanks so much for hanging out with me this morning. My girl Corey with K. She will be back tomorrow for you. Got Usher on the way and some Harry Styles on Hot 96.7. Good morning.
1: Thunderstorms remain possible here and there this morning with a better chance for thunderstorms to become strong to severe later on this afternoon and evening with a high of 81. Biggest threat for thunderstorms this afternoon will be strong wind gusts and heavy rainfall with the best chance for strong to severe thunderstorms coming around and south of Highway 29. Storms are out of the area by midnight, 65 for the low temperature tonight after thunderstorms leave with partly cloudy skies, 80 for the high on Thursday with partly cloudy skies, and a couple isolated showers possible south of Highway 10. 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

Though this season of her life had been cold, lonely, and tough, though she slipped back into a darkness she had hoped by now to have overcome, she had learned a beautiful lesson as she kissed her girls goodbye and thanked them for getting her out the house. 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
1: Thunderstorms remain possible here and there this morning with a better chance for thunderstorms to become strong to severe later on this afternoon and evening with a high of 81. Biggest threat for thunderstorms this afternoon will be strong wind gusts and heavy rainfall with the best chance for strong to severe thunderstorms coming around and south of Highway 29. Storms are out of the area by midnight. 65 for the low temperature tonight after thunderstorms leave with partly cloudy skies. 80 for the high on Thursday with partly cloudy skies and a couple isolated showers possible south of Highway 10. From the WCW News Channel 7 studio, I'm First Alert meteorologist Spence Furman.

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Highway 29, where we'll have the best chance for those thunderstorms to feature gusty winds and heavy rainfall as the primary threats, although a small hail and an isolated tornado cannot be completely ruled out either, with highs in the low 80s. Cooling off to about 65 degrees tonight, thunderstorms wrapping up before midnight, partly cloudy after that, and then partly cloudy for most of Thursday with a high of 80. A couple isolated showers and storms cannot be ruled out south of Highway 10. From the WCW News Shelton Studio, First Alert Meteorologist Beth Furman.

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4: What game do you hate playing with your kids? 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We love to play Scrabble until someone can't spell, and then an argument ensues about how to spell. Not a Scrabble fan, okay? I dread Sunday game night when I hear we're playing Twister. That game hurts my body.
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1: Scattered thunderstorms expected this afternoon and evening, especially in communities around and south of Highway 29, where we'll have the best chance for those thunderstorms to feature gusty winds and heavy rainfall as the primary threats, although small hail and an isolated tornado cannot be completely ruled out either, with highs in the low 80s. Cooling off to about 65 degrees tonight, thunderstorms wrapping up before midnight, partly cloudy after that, and then partly cloudy for most of Thursday with a high of 80. A couple isolated showers and storms cannot be ruled out south of Highway 10. 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

Today into this evening for strong to severe storms. Scattered storms going into this evening. Strong to severe storms producing damaging winds, locally heavy rainfall, perhaps some hail. Temperatures will drop back to 64 overnight with some clouds. On Thursday, partly sunny. Chance of showers or a thunderstorm, high 82. A fair amount of sunshine on Friday, high 83. Good deal of sunshine to start the weekend on Saturday and warm, the high 85. From the WSAW News Channel 7 studio, I'm First Board Meteorologist Jeremy Sabo.

0: Kevin. Well, the weather strikes again. Concerts on the square tonight with our friends at Wausau Events being moved indoors to the Rothschild Pavilion due to storms in the forecast. Johnny and the Motones set to perform starting tonight at 6. You will stay dry. You will be comfortable. It is a free concert. There's still going to be food trucks, but it's out at the Rothschild Pavilion. All gets underway tonight starting at 6. More weather on a Wednesday. But the show goes on with Johnny and the Motones. Two nights. It's going to be an awesome time. 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

Never thought that you was like this. 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I just spent a half a meal on a chandelier. Now you try and cut me off like a light switch. Trying to stay in Ali. Saying that you need some time to breathe. Thinking that I'm sleeping.

Carmen McKay's back tomorrow morning. She had a day off, but you can hang with her tomorrow, 6 to 10, and be a part of the More Music Morning Show. Nobody plays more music in the morning. 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

The following is a severe weather bulletin. The National Weather Service in Green Bay has issued a severe thunderstorm warning for East Central Portage County, Southwestern Waupaca County, until 3:15 p.m. At 2:37 p.m., a severe thunderstorm was located over Amherst, or 12 miles northwest of Waupaca, moving east at 25 miles an hour. Hazard, 60 miles an hour wind gusts and quarter-size hail. Source, radar indicated. Impact, hail damage to vehicles is expected. Expect wind damage to roofs, siding, and trees. This severe thunderstorm will be near Amherst around 2:40 p.m. Waupaca around 3 p.m. Other locations impacted by the severe thunderstorm include Amherst Junction, Nelsonville, Fancher, Sheridan, Scandinavia, Iola, and Ogdensburg. Seek shelter inside a well-built structure and stay away from windows. The storm is capable of producing damaging winds and large hail. Repeating, a severe thunderstorm warning has been issued until 03:15 p.m. for the following counties in Wisconsin, Portage, and Waupaca.

0: Seven, no games today. There's a day off before the next stage begins, and I know the U.S. is done. They got beat by Belgium on Monday night, but talk about the numbers of viewers that tune in. 30 million people. That's the most watched English language soccer telecast in the United States ever. A lot of people into the World Cup, that's for sure. Harry Styles, Malcolm Todd, more heat music coming up next. It's T-Rab at Todd 96.
1: First quarter weather day into this evening for strong to severe storms. Scattered storms going into this evening. Strong to severe storms producing damaging winds, locally heavy rainfall, perhaps some hail. Temperatures will drop back to 64 overnight with some clouds. On Thursday, partly sunny. Chance of showers or a thunderstorm, high 82. A fair amount of sunshine on Friday, high 83. Good deal of sunshine to start the weekend on Saturday and warm, the high 85. From the WSAW News Channel 7 studio, a first floor meteorologist, Jeremy Sabo.

The following is a severe weather bulletin. The National Weather Service in Green Bay has issued a severe thunderstorm warning for eastern Shawano County, northeastern Waupaca County, until 3:45 p.m. At 2:56 p.m., a severe thunderstorm was located over Embarrass, or 6 miles southwest of Shawano, moving east at 20 miles an hour. Hazard, 60 miles an hour wind gusts and quarter-size hail. Source, radar indicated. Impact, hail damage to vehicles is expected. Expect wind damage to roofs, siding, and trees. This severe thunderstorm will be near Embarrass around 3 p.m. Navarino Wildlife Area around 3:10 p.m. Other locations impacted by the severe thunderstorm include Belle Plaine, Adams Beach, Lunds, Channel Lake, Landstead, Bonduelle, Cecil and Fraser Corners. Seek shelter inside a well-built structure and stay away from windows. The storm is capable of producing damaging winds and large hail. Repeating, a severe thunderstorm warning has been issued until 3:45 p.m. for the following counties in Wisconsin, Shawano and Waupaca.

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That maybe...

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0: The following is a severe weather bulletin. The National Weather Service in Green Bay has issued a severe thunderstorm warning for northeastern Washtenaw County, northwestern Winnebago County, southwestern Outagamie County, southern Waupaca County, until 4 p.m. At 3:11 p.m., a severe thunderstorm was located over Waupaca, moving southeast at 30 miles an hour. Hazard, 60 miles an hour wind gusts and quarter-size hail. Source, radar indicated. Impact, hail damage to vehicles is expected. Expect wind damage to roofs, siding, and trees. This severe thunderstorm will be near Waupaca and Chain O Lakes King around 3:15 p.m. Fremont around 3:35 p.m. Other locations impacted by the severe thunderstorm include Lynn Center, King, Ogdensburg, Wyawega, Royalton, Northport, Metz, Urihula, Reedfield, and Zito. Seek shelter inside a well-built structure and stay away from windows. This storm is capable of producing damaging winds and large hail. Tornadoes can develop quickly from severe thunderstorms. Seek shelter immediately in an interior room on the lowest floor of a well-built structure. Repeating, a severe thunderstorm warning has been issued until 4 p.m. for the following counties in Wisconsin, Outagamie, Waupaca, Washtenaw, and Winnebago.
1: 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I'm T-Rev, Zara Larson, and Somber coming up.
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L-I-C-I-O-U-S to the G, to the E, to the L-I-C-I-O-U-S to the G, to the E, to the L-I-C-I-O-U-S to the G, to the E, to the, to the, to the, to the, to the, to the.

0: Hot 96.7 with Gracie Abrams. It is T-Rav. So I was out doing some last-minute shopping on the 4th of July, you know, thinking I would, you know, grab up as much red, white, and blue or America 250. And I don't know why I'm shocked by this each and every year, but the back-to-school supplies were already out on the 4th of July. Wah, wah, wah, wah. That's a bummer. I did see the Dollar General, by the way. Their big claim this year is that they're going to sell all their back-to-school items at last year's prices, helping to get consumers to kind of probably come and think about Dollar General as a place to get your notebooks, your pens, and pencils. But it's already out there. Wow. I guess that's the next holiday, back to school. Ray, Pink, more hit music next. I'm T-Rav, it's Hot 96.7.
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4: 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Not a Scrabble fan, okay? I dread Sunday game night when I hear we're playing Twister. 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
6: Wisconsin weather. First quarter weather day into this evening for strong to severe storms. Scattered storms going into this evening. Strong to severe storms producing damaging winds. Locally heavy rainfall, perhaps some hail. Temperatures will drop back to 64 overnight with some clouds. On Thursday, partly sunny, chance for showers or a thunderstorm, high 82. A fair amount of sunshine on Friday, high 83. Good deal of sunshine to start the weekend on Saturday and warm, the high 85. From the WSAW News Channel 7 studio, a first board meteorologist, Jeremy Sabo.

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1: Top 96.7, kicking it with T-Rap. Hope you're having a great afternoon. Thanks for spending time with us today. Hey, we got a director, and now we have a writer for the upcoming Britney Spears biopic. We'll chat about that in less than 10 minutes.

0: I knew it.
1: 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Well, I figured out a way to stop talking about the Taylor Swift wedding, and that's to talk about Britney Spears. The upcoming Britney Spears biopic now has a screenwriter. Liz Merriweather is set to write the film screenplay based on Spears' memoir, The Woman in Me. Universal Pictures not saying a lot, but we know that John M. Chu, known for Crazy Rich Asians and also the Wicked films, is set to direct. 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

0: 96.7 with T-Rab. Of course, concerts on the square. If you haven't heard, they've been moved indoors to the Rothschild Pavilion due to storms in the forecast. Great band. You got Johnny and the Motones. You got John Altenberg, Mitch Vigoot, and the guys performing 6 o'clock tonight inside the Rothschild Pavilion. Come on out. Still a free show. All the food trucks can be out there. Lots of great food as well. But it's indoors. Tonight's concerts on the square. Indoors. At the Rothschild Pavilion due to the weather.
1: First floor weather day into this evening for strong to severe storms. Scattered storms going into this evening. Strong to severe storms producing damaging winds. Locally heavy rainfall, perhaps some hail. Temperatures will drop back to 64 overnight with some clouds. On Thursday, partly sunny. Chance for showers or a thunderstorm, high 82. A fair amount of sunshine on Friday, high 83. Good deal of sunshine to start the weekend on Saturday and warm, the high 85. From the WSAW News Channel 7 studio, a first floor meteorologist, Jeremy Sabo.

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1: 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It's T-Rav giving you the most hit music for your cruise home on this Wednesday. It's Zara Larson. This is Midnight Sun.

Side 96.7 with Khalid closing out the drive at 5 with T-Rav. Concerts on the square, if you haven't heard, indoors tonight. Rothschild Pavilion. Show goes on, though, but we're moving indoors to the Rothschild Pavilion.

0: 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It's at the Rothschild Pavilion. And it's with our friends at Aspirus Health and Rocket Industrials, of course, and Wausau Events. 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And it's a great place to watch it, too. 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
3: 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So TikTok has the newest workout trend for you called cozy cardio. 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

0: Hot 96.7. Here's something that has never been done, and it's by a Wisconsin woman, Melody Legal of Delafield. First person ever to swim the full length of Lake Winnebago. She did this yesterday. She started at 4 in the morning. She completed it just around 9. That is unbelievable. That is 27.8 miles. You ever been out on Lake Winnebago? You ever thought to yourself, you know, I can swim across this? By the way, that's the long way. She did it. First person to ever do that. That is awesome. Know that name. Melody Legal of Delafield. First person to swim Lake Winnebago. By the way, that is the largest inland lake in the state of Wisconsin, and it's been done. Her name's right there. Give her a plaque. That is amazing. More hit music coming up. We got some Bruno Mars, Alex Warren next, right here on Hot 96.7. Wisconsin
1: weather. First quarter weather day into this evening for strong to severe storms. Scattered storms going into this evening. Strong to severe storms producing damaging winds, locally heavy rainfall, perhaps some hail. Temperatures will drop back to 64 overnight with some clouds. On Thursday, partly sunny. Chance for showers or a thunderstorm, high 82. A fair amount of sunshine on Friday, high 83. Good deal of sunshine to start the weekend on Saturday and warm, the high 85. From the WSAW News Channel 7 studio, I'm First Floor Meteorologist Jeremy Sabo.

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1: 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So when is Water Ski Show Weekend? 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It's free to get in. It's $5 to park. Lots of food. Huge beer garden. A lot of summers I spent out at Lake Wazicha, watching some of my friends that competed in water ski show teams, and be a part of it July 16th through the 19th. That's next Thursday, the 16th through 19th, Sunday of July. It'll be a water ski show weekend. 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

0: 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She's coming in after 7 tonight and hanging with you until midnight. Stay here. 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
1: First Alert weather day into this evening for strong to severe storms. Scattered storms going into this evening. Strong to severe storms producing damaging winds. Locally heavy rainfall, perhaps some hail. Temperatures will drop back to 64 overnight with some clouds. On Thursday, partly sunny. Chance for showers or a thunderstorm, high 82. A fair amount of sunshine on Friday, high 83. Good deal of sunshine to start the weekend on Saturday and warm, to high 85. From the WSAW News Channel 7 studio, I'm First Alert meteorologist Jeremy Sabo.